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Even in Niger, that hot pounded yam and soup can wait because a penalty is about to be taken. The FIFA World Cup 2026 starts June 11th to July 19th. 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Yes! 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

0: All right, so good morning to you. 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That's in a thunderstorm, so sorry. Hey. And everywhere good.
1: Good
0: morning. The weather today, very nice. 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
1: 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Uh-huh.
0: So if you see the weather, you go no say the weather too stew.
1: No way.
0: Everywhere. Oh faku, oh faku.
1: Hey.
0: Now so the thing go.
1: Party now. So,
0: welcome. Oh, yes. Good morning to you and good morning. Good morning to you and just the way. Good morning to you and still they roll on top of your bed. My friend, will you get up from there?
1: Stand
0: up. Stand up from there, man. No, wipe, wipe. Come on, will you come and pour your water there? Make you catch you. Get up. Who mix up now? Who go mix up?
1: Why you? I blame the only boy yesterday night. I come and see the tea. Now I say lemon label first. Now you go pour.
0: You don't tell me now.
1: Now go pour for people.
0: In that form again. What's that? Stop
1: now. You go play now.
0: You know to pour this thing on me.
1: Now you go say.
0: Shut up. Ah.
1: Now you go say.
0: Shut up. Why they shout?
1: You know I smell the water. Morning.
0: Everything I want to do go they hot.
1: Okay. Pour money.
0: Yes. All right. So good morning to you. Today on Friday. I don't get any advice to give. No advice me. I don't go advise you.
1: Choo.
0: And I said it didn't go.
1: Oh my God.
0: So yesterday, somebody sent me a video of a young, beautiful

0: and say, until you they send me a maker for do it. The cocoa remains the cocoa.
1: Yes.
0: Like I say, I don't blame some of these children. I don't blame them.
1: Okay.
0: You know, when you see where the some of them come from.
1: Oh.
0: Not be an excuse how they do.
1: Boys.
0: But you as a parent, you don't say you fail the picking.
1: No, we lie.
0: Either you fail them from upbringing, or you fail them by teaching the picking one or two.
1: Bam.
0: And another thing, na picking when one do waiting.
1: Wise boy.
0: When one live life when no be you.
1: I go live.
0: I don't say may you not live your life, just be careful out there.
1: Honestly.
0: You know, I tell you yesterday, I have some young girls between the age of 14, 16, 18,
1: yes,
0: 19 and 20, they go sell their eggs.
1: So!
0: Just to buy phones and bag.
1: Can you imagine?
0: I don't know the lifestyle when you want to live.
1: Ew.
0: But if your ambition are to impress people with phone you and bag,
1: gone. You are gone.
0: Then you don't really get anything when you want really achieve.
1: I don't know.
0: Nobody say you sell and to invest in business, start up something.
1: You know?
0: And say you want use and they buy phone and bag to impress you, your fellow woman. When no, some of these things, you don't even understand saying they don't send you.
1: At all.
0: Uh-huh. Now be the thing.
1: Yes.
0: They get waiting like that one day for Oka. I say, you the follow person come out. Guy, when you follow the come out, dress, cover body. You men follow and they come out.
1: Why naked?
0: You almost half naked.
1: Hell!
0: So I don't understand. If you dress well, it will stop you from being a fine girl.
1: I don't understand.
0: You say no. I saw ya. Go try dress wear first. Wear something, maybe see how you go look.
1: You know?
0: So, sometimes these things not just because they just peer pressure.
1: Well,
0: now waiting the rain make I do am. Not be saying any other thing.
1: At all.
0: Now just now waiting the rain make we do am. So, I beg, try make sure see. Everywhere, Marama. Then this morning, I beg, I still want to beg you. So if you don't say you the cuckoo faku when hot, well, I beg, no say people depend on you.
1: Please.
0: Not do anyhow.
1: Please.
0: If you don't say your work, you they say morning food. Respect yourself.
1: Please.
0: If you don't say your work, now to give people hot akara this morning.
1: Please.
0: With akamu.
1: Please.
0: Respect yourself. Come out.
1: Please.
0: Forget this weather. Respect
1: bit.
0: Yourself.
1: Please.
0: If you not say now you men depend on for junction. Hot ofaku. Hot stew. With white rice. Jollof and plantain.
1: Oh my goodness.
0: May everybody respect himself.
1: We depend on you alone.
0: Calm down. They disturb people. Peace with that.
1: Nah, but one dose, one Monday.
0: Failed musical career.
1: No, my music, my logic.
0: So, like at the top, before they rudely interrupted.
1: Never really.
0: Make I let you know, say if you go, you know, if you don't go.
1: You can know.
0: So, Abemona, come out this morning.
1: Very important.
0: Or, guys, now you are better, come out.
1: Please.
0: Can I go reach that Joshua this morning? You know, come down.
1: You
0: can swear for you.
1: It appoint me to go more in the country, the point also.
0: And he go walk, I swear for you, go walk.
1: Go naked.
0: Better come out, too. No, make I no go change am.
1: Please.
0: So now there be the advice what I get because right now nothing go good. Pass better hot of aqua white rice this morning.
1: Honestly.
0: When they use dry fish, they prepare. Come give you aqua lano on top like
1: he
0: two or three. Abel, mother, I had two plantain for this corner. That
1: boy.
0: Is 8 pieces.
1: Ah!
0: Good morning. No forget put tail of fish.
1: Please.
0: Thank you.
2: What's up,
3: your FC?
2: 83.7
3: on the chat. Yeah. If you are
2: not
3: Kenzi, name one now.

0: man. Hey, I think we need
1: to stay one place. Stay one place. Sometimes just see, stay one place. Sometimes
2: kind of
1: just stay one place.
0: Kind of moody, kind Oga,
1: thunder, they woke up and down this morning. Stay one place. Stay one place.
2: Okay.
1: Me thunder, no joke. Wait, okay, now the, if you just where they jump, now thunder, the same for other person, go just fire you.
2: No,
1: boy, stay one place.
2: Thank you for the information. It's just the way they move
1: you. When see they move you song, when you don't know. Chorus, you don't know. Verse, you don't know. Lyrics, you don't know.
0: No, now you don't see when they say, I think we don't. It's a good one. It's a good one. And then it's a good one. They're in the way.
1: I don't know why you behave like South Africans.
2: Go ahead, go green.
1: No, you don't behave like them this
0: one.
1: Because if not be any small thing, your name supposed to be Situfeni.
0: Go ahead, go
1: you not get what anybody want tell me your name for South Africa. If they go check and say belebulebe.
0: That's why I like this. My name.
1: I don't tell you your name. Namukwene Sifutuwele.
0: God no go green. I dodge it in Wene.
1: Wait till you they dodge. Dodge master. Just stay one place. You don't they jump. Thunder when they send now they go bolu don't branch.
2: No boys. No boys. My boy.
1: Stay one place.
2: Thank you.
1: I'll continue show with you this morning. Sorry, neighbor.
2: No, boys.
1: I got about Introtech.
2: No, boys.
1: No, but we will not make you pass up.
2: Honestly.
1: So, we are listening to the voice of people where you're supposed to hear their voice in the morning.
2: Aww.
1: Very easy going, gentlemen. Man of Timba and Caliber, love and love and lose.
2: Okay, I know.
1: We are here for you.
2: Oh, yes.
1: Who go, I know. Who no go?
0: Who can never
1: even
0: ever
1: if
0: know.
1: You get transport.
0: Who can see, no, no.
1: Person when they lap, no, say journey far.
0: Fuck who it was.
1: No, only for Nigeria, they envy person when they lap. Because they enjoy, they even lap you.
2: He don't know.
1: Meanwhile, real life, person when they lap and who lap and nobody get peace of mind.
0: Hey, what? My voice.
1: Now, so life be.
2: Okay, I don't know.
1: Now, for Nigeria, yeah, you they see him now. Tapping to the advice. Chemist waiting to give up. I bet mixed body pain too. No, put this one on. Now for here we meet up. Welcome to my country.
2: Oh my God.
1: Welcome to my sweet country.
0: Yo.
1: I love Nigeria.
0: Honestly.
1: With all my heart.
0: Honestly.
1: Now so the thing go.
2: Oh my God.
1: You know guy want to be.
2: At all.
1: Everywhere marama.
2: Oh yes.
1: Welcome to where we they condemn you, but go preach for our peace. Allow people. People they pass through mental health.
0: Yo.
1: Then now we the first day quick. To condemn people. We go don't drag you finish to grave. When truth come out, we know that if you apologize.
2: For we are.
1: Welcome to us.
0: Aye.
1: Now, so the thing go.
2: It's group
1: now, go. Make we go that place this morning, make a rock and roll with you. You know, today I fled your Friday. So you go there, you tell somebody to trauma day one.
0: Day.
1: You tell somebody bonjour. No.
0: Malavuvu.
1: What do you mean, malavuvu?
2: Right now, they continue on this one.
1: Now, this thing, the verse was Zidon Gaga. Not this thing, the verse.
0: This is a bush speak
1: not this
0: friends.
1: Is the verse.
0: Somebody, the boys, this is a bush speak friends.
1: So, you never travel go?
0: No, I people travel more than him, but fly, they don't have it.
1: Okay. Thank God for the lovely rain for this beautiful morning. That makes our cause to be hungry. For a confirmed ofaku, garnished with azuokpo, fresh fish, and better meat. If you can come to Mama Ngozi chop, for Unkwele Zumanka, I go deliver and like pulling unit. Please wake up my Queen Darling wife. Now, if I can't drop the address.
0: Drop it if you have
1: Buka, if your head contain anything.
0: If your head is bigger than we think, drop it.
1: No good, they threaten the man when his head don't big.
2: Oh,
1: you said they learn when to threaten somebody.
2: Sorry,
1: it don't make
2: boy.
1: Me now lose interest. Hello, good morning. Who there?
2: My boy.
1: Don't go threaten our helper.
2: Don't boys. I didn't know you're going to cry. No, say sometimes you need to let them know who they are.
1: Who them be?
2: Book head.
1: Oh. Yes, so welcome. Oh. Good morning. Who you say Kingsley stepping?
3: They talk now.
0: They

0: Okay.
1: You don't do nothing. Two people the same way. Wake your community. Forget Eric Olingo. Yeah. That is my deputy in the Olingo community, People's Club.
2: Are you serious?
1: No, my deputy. We've been holding several Olingo meetings.
2: Yeah, just to make the country go forward.
1: What can one do? Hello, who are you?
3: Hello.
1: Yes, sir.
3: Good morning.
1: Good morning to you. Welcome. How you do?
3: I'm fine.
1: That one for you.
2: Eh?
3: You look of happiness.
2: Eh?
3: Celebration master. How is you?
2: It's me. Look at me. Rain. I'm with me. Come with the money. I know. Oh, Baku.
3: Yeah.
2: Yes, my son. I
3: come, Baba.
1: See me. See you.
3: Yeah, this is for mommy and Jessica's leader.
1: Okay. Welcome.
3: It sounds like
1: they're
3: working for South Africa.
1: I know
3: that
1: well.
3: Yeah. Not well. For your information, I'm South Africa.
2: I know, he knows, South Africa.
3: Okay, now,
2: Osantua,
3: in case you don't know.
2: Thank you.
3: Hey, happy work, I love you, husband. Is that your so?
1: Yes, sir.
3: This
1: intimidation when they give us, you don't do, we know.
2: I nesini.
1: We don't hear.
2: I nesini.
3: Calm down.
2: Okay. Okay.
3: I'm a lovely children. Don't work first lady, I could go for me.
1: Okay. No, Allah.
2: Kindly,
3: go.
2: Now,
3: when I get to the bed,
2: now good day, thank you so much.
3: I want to go first today. I first order for myself to get Jesus late.
2: It's a thank you so much.
1: Don't do, can't they go?
2: I did with the figure combat this whole play and then to Faku and this thing.
1: Or as I did now this morning, now if you know, give me Faku now, who's there? Me person now just come prepare better hot vegetable okra soup. With ice fish, then you come put small inside.
2: I thought assisting the body.
1: Yeah, no, be like say the fish they sing lonely.
2: I told you, need
1: all those pomo when they tick.
2: What will I say that they do a bow weather?
1: Those pomo when get friend when they
2: okay,
1: cuddle.
2: All
1: those pomo when they cuddle their girlfriend. Now that kind of pomo.
2: That's the kind of pistol in the horseback.
1: Yes.
2: Oh.
1: Then you can use dry fish. You know, not be all those kind of other dry fish. You get these dry fish when they sweet. When they be like, say they smell.
2: Never banana.
1: Now they tell you. Hey. You just use a sprinkle them on top of life.
2: That one go be like boys kiting the army regime.
1: Now they tell you. Hey, then you can use that better vegetable, fresh vegetable.
2: No, we
1: okra soup. You go, they come on smoke. You go, tick. What I know, they do those kind.
2: You go, get pride.
1: That one, they burn out with pride. Now you go, menu fee.
2: Hey, in as much as I know, say, no, they finance.
1: Then you go, can't do it, but when go, lem, where?
2: Hey!
1: All those yellow gari or semu.
2: Eba they lawyer.
1: Eba when they respectful.
2: Hey.
1: No be the one when they behave like Ocha but all
2: no,
1: those.
2: No, go can agree what we redeem.
1: You be eba when they very, very humble.
2: Hey. We no get the spirit of
1: pride.
2: We
1: forget that one. What you need now, eba, when they behave like Chiamaka Francisca.
2: Very brief.
1: Yes. When they come out smoke.
2: Hey.
1: Baba, you just kidnap the Eba.
2: Like people's choice.
1: And they tell you. Then you go sentence up to that vegetable across.
2: Let him mululu inside.
1: As you sentence unto that vegetable across, you resurrect them with some small fish.
2: Without waiting for 3 days to resurrection.
1: No, 3 days.
2: No,
1: immediate resurrection. This way Jesus take wake Lazarus. You Lazarus the vegetable.
2: Hey, I remove all the particles inside.
1: Everything go follow and resurrect.
2: He does.
1: Then you give a last burial. Canayo.
2: Bison.
1: You tumble up.
2: Hey.
1: Boom.
2: Hey.
1: You will notice, as this weather be like, if they eat it, you go, they see sweat.
2: That is the resurrection, finally, when the case was said.
1: And they tell you now.
2: Jesus.
1: But my

0: those tomato. No, they not blend the tomato. They use hand.
1: That is
0: presser. The way this economy, they press our head. Presser the way where your guys try you say no go let us rest.
1: He made their presser.
0: The
1: like
0: way what Chabu thought they worry person go and marry the presser. They use our presser, man.
1: Hell, my God.
0: You can't they see the leaf of the tomato go inside the rice.
1: Hell.
0: Then they'll come use scent leaf. They'll just slice up. Scatter them on top.
1: Oh my God.
0: They'll use smoke fish. Hey. Any other thing. Hey. Use smoke fish. Hey. Take package. This jollof rice.
1: This on 2027.
0: And they tell you, you can't get pepper small.
1: Just bring with it.
0: May pepper them with height.
1: Pepper them.
0: The rice, you go be like concussion rice. You know, use granite oil, you go use red oil.
1: It's high. Do you know this is Dr. Precursor in Wadu now?
0: When I explain, now what's in the tell me?
1: Hey! Detours.
0: Baba, if you learn that food, rice, they'll give you. No, be when you know there's a difference between say something hot
1: And
0: something steam. They'll give you when the rice they steep.
1: Detours.
0: They steep.
1: Spiritual.
0: That kind of food.
1: Hey.
0: That kind of food. Only God get the restaurant.
1: Now this is the spiritual food. Hey, my boys.

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0: come on, stop that nonsense. Charlie, you think it's happening? If you know, if points federal government whenever arrest you, say you don't get talent, then wait till what make I do.
1: There was now, I know say federal government had that plan.
0: No, okay, federal government get plan that you don't get.
1: I'm a Mudisa.
0: With people song.
1: Okay. No problem.
0: All right, so we're going to wake your Queen Darlene wife in Jinebuka. Thank you for banking with us. We see you this morning. All right, and this one said, good morning, Oga Cross and Uzi. Said, Mwahafa, I'm interested in that rice. Please use that rice to come and wake me up right now because I am very hungry.
1: You are not ready.
0: Go and wake my lovely family with those that are hearing my voice. May Almighty bless everyone. If you don't get up from there, go pray with
1: him. If we catch you,
0: see grace and in.
1: Long
0: truth.
1: Don't mind
0: her. Yeah, rice. They call wake.
1: Since I'm only time, don't work on no rice.
0: I make her from Omoba. Phase one. It's our best. Use hot jollof rice with garnish salad to wake my lovely wife, Mrs. Chikodili, and my lovely sons. This rain went for. They make me smile like person when win jackpot.
1: Definitely.
0: My friend, will you get out of that place?
1: You have boy intention.
0: Come on,
1: you
0: get out there. This weather no go allow me go work. If you give us an excuse today,
1: you go collect 20. No
0: I go sue. I go sue your ancestors.
1: Yes, now.
0: How they do that one?
1: Don't mind now.
0: Who goes you?
1: Tomorrow, he don't for now.
0: They don't decide. I don't think I go work.
1: Before in there, they decide. Oh, in there tomorrow. I like they like unko. Oh, in there tomorrow.
0: Oh, time.
1: My boy, they like unko.
0: Which one be your guys? They like unko. What the word is on? You go all the comfortable. They sing rubbish of key. Well, no carry on.
1: No problem.
0: Of course, you too like food. Pass any other thing.
1: Can you imagine?
0: And she also said, this one you are shouting like you never eat before in your life. Take it easy, because Belen no be show glass. He's very high and see go many feet. See this one when they
1: did go. How catch you go money for
0: waiting
1: nine
0: they catch up for. Wait till they catch us when they go madam meeting. Wait till you catch up for.
1: Let me know catching. If you know,
0: do guys you won't catch person when they follow more that curricula.
1: Nobody lie.
0: In the waste to do guys you walk.
1: Nobody lie.
0: Well, good morning to the food ministers and peace ambassadors. Boss Baba and big headed MCZ. Now Joshua from Payasa. Boss Baba, they come join on to enjoy that special. Come on, go your house, my friend.
1: If they no catch you for the first time,
0: come on, go your house.
1: If they did not catch you first time, go no take time.
0: Are they on my way to do it? Who call you?
1: Don't mind now. You never see what to go and fight.
0: No mind now. Long truth. On your way to where? Yeah, be like your house.
1: Don't mind now.
0: Every morning to the international man, Obiago Christopher. Once in a while, take yourself somewhere and advise yourself based on the life when you live. Judge yourself with the acceptance standard of life. Who said, are you still an upcoming artist or I not going to make up an artist?
1: You know, when you're in the jealousy, somebody, oh boys, I can't even talk with you, but no problem now.
0: They say, South Africa is they busy, they do xenophobia, they don't go train, they don't go World Cup, they collect red card.
1: No mind there.
0: Well, this one say good morning, hi chief. Oh no, we young guys right here from Unkwele Zunanka. And he say, I don't have anything to say. Let me go out and look for what to do before hunger go wire me.
1: I'm going to say your mind is talking to you
0: know, and they listen to that in mind.
1: I ain't good.
0: Very important.
1: Before your ego alone, he told you.
0: Mm-hmm.
1: You know your plan. You know those things. Follow it. That's why your mind left. You know, what do you concern you?
0: No, be lying. Motivational speech won't kill you.
1: Honestly.

0: point their plate, they need to come up from their place.
1: Speak, prophet.
0: It's okay, sir.
1: Ride on, papa.
0: Then you come up.
1: That be you, they drop prophets. They no carry you now. No, no. All right, but before I go run, come out here this morning. Choo. I want to say a very special happy birthday to somebody.
0: Uh-huh.
1: A very happy birthday to Dr. Professor Bishop Emeka Nwankpa.
0: Uh-huh.
1: Today uh-huh. Night birthday.
0: Wow.
1: Happy birthday to you, sir.
0: Wow, wow.
1: May God continue to bless you and keep you in good health.
0: Amen.
1: Amen. Everything will turn out all right.
0: Honestly.
1: And everywhere will get testimony last.
0: Honestly.
1: So happy birthday to you again once more, Bishop, Professor. Mm. Emeka Nwankpa. God bless you very bucriciously, sir. Enjoy your day. Now, what will be the next thing where you're going to hear?
0: Choo!
1: We don't mean you.

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1: An Anambra resident, they complain about bad governance as Nigeria they mark in Democracy Day. Federal government commits to support a subnational government maintain a better licious economies. Inside abroad, the underso Trump dot cancel proposed strike for Iran, talks a deal approved. And for sport, Mexico defeat in South Africa for 2026 a World Cup opening game.
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1: 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This makes sense, thank God it's Friday, the 12th day inside the month of June 2026. My name is Darren Derechukwu. Federal government don't repeat in their vision to develop the country for way when it be said the future of Nigeria economy no good day determined for Abuja alone, but mainly by the different subnational government. The Director General of the Presidential Enabling Business Environment Council, PBEC, Princess Zahra Mustapha Adu, opened this one for inside Oka Anambra State and during a one-day town hall meeting for ease of doing business. Although now, so they explain the talk to say the competition for investment now, so it does increase and it does shift from countries to states, cities, and region. Because they talk to say the target reform, the focus now to improve the investment and climate.

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0: of newspaper. Now, we got things that where they happen for we country, they sit down for front.
1: Right, so good morning to you this morning. Welcome on top of your Chukuma weather. Be like foreign wish for inside here. And now time for me to hit you with the one we get to do with the Pointer newspaper this morning. Now time for the Pointer newspaper stories of the headlines as the ball start in 2 seconds. So this morning, Amekala, you know, say today now the June 12th. Happy Democracy Day to you. From here, I see they all to put where they applaud Nigerians' commitment to democracy ideal. They talk say better days they come. Shout out to Lorogo Festus Ahoy, Chief Press Secretary to the Governor, for making sure say copies the reach under this morning. Still on the Pointer newspaper this morning, Mekale, you know, say make una keep una plan strike down. Delta State Government, they beg us, yes, as they move to implement the 2025 agreement. Still on the Pointer newspaper this morning, Mekale, you know, say as they hurt so, 8th Assembly committed to constitutional responsibility oversight, according to Speaker. June 12, sustaining democracy in Nigeria. Still on the Pointer this morning, Mekale, you know, say go the point 102 on top of here, as they hurt. And make I carry you, they go where they go on top of them. As Delta UJ Chairman, they salute the heroes of democracy. Still on the Pointer this morning, make a let you know, say June 12, symbol of Nigerian resilience. So my LG chairman, the Yan, still on the Pointer. I see they go through this morning. More stories, the heat arm for inside the Pointer newspaper. And make a let you know, say still on how they go for the Pointer newspaper this morning. Women for drug trafficking driven by values and values erosion, greed, and the LEO. Got the yonder particular one. Edo State Government, they recruit 1,000 forest guard to call help fighting security. World Wahala, don't pull the wedding on top of protest. They call for calm. See, make everybody so le. DUO, they seek capital territory, the agency support for infrastructural development. And from that one, make a let you know, say on top of the train casala, our monarch, they call for full scale investigation after they say the death toll, they increase to 5 people. And from that one this morning, I go leave the Pointer newspaper this morning. Make I carry you go another bus stop for inside the one we get to do with the punch headlines this morning. Make I punch 102 on a quick one on top of state police. They close as NAS defines a federal and state power. And we're going to bring you that one later. And they're still on high they go this morning. Make I still they break it down for you. They let you know, say South Korean former president, they back 30 years imprisonment over North Korea drone incident. And from that one, global refugee number, they drop by 3% for 2025, according to UN report. Investigators, they secure flight recorders for insiders about aircraft probe. Government official, they deny LPG export on top of soaring domestic price. And from that one this morning, make I still let you know, say, I see the hot tree. So this morning, everywhere, Faku, Democracy Day, address, terror financiers go pay dearly, according to President Bola Tinubu for his address. And President Tinubu, they confirm national honors on former Punch MD, Usinubi, Babatope, and others. And still on high, they go federal government panel, they uncover prison feeding scam. They push 3,000 naira allowance. And from that one this morning, Southwest governor, they play politics with security. Former DMI chief, Togunde Yian. And the South Africa's top of xenophobia, they repatriate 586 Nigerians. Follow me to the Vanguard newspaper. Right now, make a hit you for the Vanguard newspaper with the headlines this morning. And make a let you know, say 33 years after, if Nigeria fee ever get another election like June 12. 3 years of hard choices, navigating economic challenges, recovery. Now waiting President Bola Tinubu the Yan. And make a let you know, say NDC, you looked insecure. And in competition with Obi Aisha Yusuf, the Taku Dixon. And on top of that one this morning, Rep Minority Kakus elect Agbedi Dasuki as leader and deputy. Ameka Leyuno say Dixon, they urge NDC supporters to avoid meaningless quarrels ahead of 2027 election.
2: Okay.
1: Why they see they choose their quarrel and type of quarrel? Ameka Leyuno say, on top of this one, we'll cross to the one we got to do with the blazing newspaper this morning. On top of here, I see the hotry. So, make I bring you, why would they bring you human side story? As police, they disdain the four Pakistani nationals over suspicions of presence in Ekiti community. And on top of that one, all right, and I go bring you the one we got to do with the blaze this morning. I see the hot tree, so on top of yeah. Ameka hit the blaze newspaper this morning. On top of here, I see the hot tree, so Ameka just carry you the goo on top of the matter.

headlines in newspaper this morning. Missing 210 trillion naira. Shock as Senate, the overrule panel, they withdraw the arrest threat against former NNPC MD Malam Kyari. Well, I know they finish. Still on the blaze, Nigeria goes soon to get a state police as a rep. They pass amendment below. Democracy Day, Oboriwore Fubara Udweyi orders. They serve on the June 12th as Oboriwore, they congratulate Nigerians. Delta State House of Assembly, they push security revenue governance reform. Still on the blaze newspaper, Delta State Government is set to implement federal government and ASUU agreement. They beg to make the keep strike one place first. And on top of that one this morning, make a let you know, say still on how they go for that one. And on top of that place, Nigerians don't take many step back. They talk Esther Odoi, they call for deep reflection. And on top, army recruitment, Delta State Government, they odd shortlisted candidate to report for screening exercise. Police, they detain four Pakistan people them when they catch, say, get as their wakate be for inside the Kiti community. And make a let you know, say, Nadia go home break this morning, run come out, but allow Joseph Jaho to carry you on top of the one we get to do with a human traffic and weather reporter this morning. Make everywhere for Ofaku. Una good morning.

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0: 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But now, in fact, everybody raise your hand. Everybody raise your hand, and they watch you. Raise your hand.
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Now, so I won't carry away. Come you to Independence Day for our Budo, Nigeria. On top was it 93.7 FM, your Chook Mile station. And if you check well, that's the time for traffic matter. I will go sell market today, na Independence Day. So I will go sell market. When I sell that market finish, I go come back to tell you how the weather. Good day. Enjoy the rest of your day. I sit in the background. Don't go anywhere. Make I just collect this revenue. I come back. Now.

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1: 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You choke more on a day. You still do. My name remains Joseph Jaho, and once again, happy Independence Day. And as the weatherman, my duty not to tell you how the weather. Good day today. Today for Onitsha, Sabana, so for Nevi, we get a 31 degrees Celsius, 31 degrees Celsius. That means the weather temperature today for Onitsha, Sabana, and also for Nevi, and also the chance of rain. If you touch ground today for Onitsha, Sabana, so for Nevi, now 68%, 68%. That means the chance of rain. You go touch ground today for Onitsha, Sabana, so for Nevi, and for Abuja today, 29 degrees Celsius, 29 degrees Celsius, namely the weather temperature today for Abuja, and also the chance of rain feet touch ground today for Abuja now 55%, and for Lagos City 30 degrees Celsius, 30 degrees Celsius, namely the weather temperature today for Lagos City, and also the chance of rain feet touch ground today for Lagos City now 59%, and for Enugu City 31 degrees Celsius, 31 degrees Celsius, namely the weather temperature today for Enugu City, and also the chance of rain feet touch ground today for Enugu City now 66%, 66%, namely the chance of rain if it touch ground today for Enugu City, and for Benin City today 30 degrees Celsius, 30 degrees Celsius, namely the weather temperature today for Enugu City today, and also the chance of rain if it touch ground today for Benin City now 80%, 80%, namely the chance of rain if it touch ground today for Benin City, and for Aba Abia State 29 degrees Celsius, 29 degrees Celsius, namely the weather temperature today for Aba Abia State, and also the chance of rain if it touch ground today for Aba Abia State now 62%, and for Oka today 28 degrees Celsius, 28 degrees Celsius, namely the weather temperature today for Oka, and also the chance of rain if it touch ground today for Oka now 59%, and for Port Harcourt 26 degrees Celsius, 26 degrees Celsius, namely the weather temperature today for Port Harcourt, and also the chance of rain if it touch ground today for Port Harcourt now 70%, 70%, namely the chance of rain if it touch ground today for Port Harcourt with cold weather, we will also go to happen for Port Harcourt, and for Owerri 29 degrees Celsius, 29 degrees Celsius, namely the weather temperature today for Owerri, and also the chance of rain if it touch ground today for Owerri now 70%, 70%, and with the chance of rain if it will touch ground today for Owerri. And don't forget to drink water, use hanky, wash your hand, and mind your business. And also forget to say sorry when it is necessary, even if you know they're at fault. Just say the word, I am sorry. All right, before I go come off from the studio, yeah, so today is Independence Day for many of you who don't know, and I make a to say, to tell you how traffic day today, because the road day free, the road day free today for Onitsha here, and also for Asaba, so no need to come worry your ear again, say the road day free, let's just enjoy small with the way we just the bus pray, then I go just come tell you how the way that good day, because that one we suppose know how a good day, because it is cold. I greet you specially, and I hear me myself and I got a shift, I had to come off from the studio, me myself and I to make go enjoy the Independence Day. And if you check them very, very well, you can see, now, thank God it's Friday. And tomorrow, 12 o'clock dot, not time for Jukwese. And I'd encourage you, in case you never join us for that Jukwese, I go appreciate me you join, because many things they happen. Now let Jesus go save me, you. Many things they happen. Yes, many things on they happen for our Bodo Nigeria. And your question at the time where we be say we'd always used to talk as it be. We no go put pepper. We no they put salt. We no they talk rumor. We go talk as it be. We go talk about CB. The only time we be say you yourself, if you they talk your mind, they feel commot you, From the phone line. Now, when you they hear, when you they talk about rumor, or when they say we they talk about A, you when we there for A and you there for Z, and also when they don't call your attention, say, "Hey, my brother, now A we there, this one you still they talk about Z like this, and you know one change." We're gonna tell you

Saturday night it happen. A great especially. Now hear me myself and I could shift the come up from the studio. The next voice we could hear now, and the voice of Alhaji MC OZ. You want, you know, join for your very first time? Feel free. Feel free. Come tomorrow. Come expectant. Come expectant. Invite one, invite two. No come alone. If you get the radio on, I'm so that other people with the compound go so follow the conversation. We're going to happen tomorrow. I greet you specially. Make a shift. They come up from the studio.

0: Where is the cake? Where is the birthday party happening? Let us know because we want to come and shop and shop and shop. Enjoy your day. Because even your boo, no get a boo. But that's plenty boo. God, a boo be. Yes, am I right?
1: Birthday sweet. And now one special day. As you dey plus one today, make you not forget, say, no opportunity to thank Baba Godé. Say you make her complete another 365 days in your life. Or you join Alahaji MC.
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1: Birthday sweet, and now one special day. 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Or

0: Yes, so you call on Jehovah and he answer by fire and I believe saying I make somebody get that mind. That's a beautiful morning. You can call on the 12th day inside the month of June of 2026. When me, myself, Alhaji Mc Ozadi, happiness minister, I don't catch up good about this morning to celebrate. Before I go to celebrate you, make I use opportunity, make I celebrate Independence Day today. Yes, so it good to make the charity begins at home this morning. Sharply this morning, I don't need to waste time. I go to dive inside my WhatsApp. I go to dive inside the phone line. Any place where you take reach me this morning to take celebration with you this morning. I did casually this morning to celebrate with you. Make I know who they celebrate of as the matter to be. Hello. What's up, BFM? Love you, but God, I love you, Pat. Your name, where are you coming from?
1: I'm Sheldon. Good morning.
0: Good morning.
1: Now, Mrs. Mary Ogwaz, I'm coming from.

Cup will begin. Our own group stage will not begin like that. It pains me. It breaks my heart. It breaks my heart. Because honestly speaking, I'm going to tell you one thing for sure. You don't get how the Super Eagles are supposed to be there. I feel pained. 2 World Cup in a row and we are not making no statement there. This is not something we need to look into. I don't know how. The first one for Qatar will not go. Supposed to be a reminder. Say, there is nothing supposed to stop us from going this one. Nothing. And they feel pained. 3 a.m. yesterday, South Korea, they play against the team that they call Czech Republic. You think say, if they put Nigeria mat for 3 a.m., Jiggy no go cover them? Any time of the day we put that match, I go there live and direct. I go there live and direct to take up that match. I feel pain yesterday. Really pain. See what in South Africa they play yesterday. So they play against Mexico. So I think Mexico use them, they do yesterday. It's in my piano. Nigerian Super Eagles, they maintain a 26th position for inside the latest FIFA ranking for men's ranking where they released yesterday. The 3-time African champions been in action 4 times since the previous rankings. Okay, Eric Chelsea side defeat Zimbabwe, the Warriors of Zimbabwe, 2-0 in trust Jim.

against Portugal 2-1. As a matter of fact, on the global stage, the top five countries remain unchanged with the reigning world champions, Argentina. Argentina did number one place. Spain did number two. France did number three. England did number four. Portugal did number five. The next men's World Cup world rankings will be published for inside July 20th. Straight up, make a career come inside the World Cup. Honestly speaking, I don't know if the game between Mexico versus the team, what do they call South Africa, will record the highest number of red card in a particular game for this World Cup. I don't know, but I'm just saying it might be. The first game of the tournament look very, very, very, very straight. This same fixture happened some years back. How many years ago? 6 years ago? 2010 or 6 years? No, now not be 2010 years. 2010 to now. If we bump picking 2010, the picking on supposed to be how many years? 20 years. So well, for 2010, this same team they meet, and the game no come out with any victory. The irony about everything, they say for 2010 when they meet, South Africa and the host nation. For inside Johannesburg, the game end 1-1 when Tshabalala opened the scoring. It may be like you will open the scoring, they go, oh, you're not gonna draw. But of course, make can let you know, say, yesterday, after 16 years of this same fixture playing for inside Johannesburg, Mexico trash South Africa 2-0. I wonder what is South Africa be the place today. Like, from the start to the finish, South Africa had no statement to make for inside that game. Apart from the red cards when they concede. South Africa collected 2 red cards yesterday. And the host nation, Mexico, honestly speaking, I was disappointed. I was highly disappointed. The red card that Mexico collected yesterday, I feel it will affect them. You know why? A straight red card. And that player will collect that red card. Now, one important player for them. One of their best midfielders. Yes. Cesar Montes, when they play for Lokomotiv Moscow, the 29-year-old. That red card yesterday go affect Mexico for their next matches. Yes. I feel that red card was unnecessary for him. He is supposed to take in time. Allow the player to go. Don't worry. If they score 1 or 2-1, Yota. But then the player felt like he would need to take some drastic decisions. And now the drastic decisions.

0: don't affect him as he goes by Kimo. Well, the first match of the day, Mexico beat South Africa 2-0. Then today morning, early hours of the morning from 3 a.m., South Korea, yes, the Son Heung-min team beat Czech Republic 2-1. Early hours of the day. By 8 o'clock today, Canada going to play against Bosnia and Herzegovina. Of course, now what will happen today be that? We'll give you all just the update of that game. The next coverage could be on Monday. So just keep a date and a time with us as they go. We can go sell markets. When I come back, we'll go to talk.
1: Kai! Kai! No touch him! We dey come back for Wazobia FM.
2: Guy, this game sweet too. I dey tell you say my Gunners go win. You don't believe me. No be you I dey follow talk. What do you dey think?
3: My mind not dey this game. 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And I never see. 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
2: Now, wow. 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

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The FIFA World Cup 2026 starts June 11th to July 19th. 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Yes! Get

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2: All right, I'll tell it real quick. Yes, so now still on top of Wazopia, 93.7 FM, Anita, now you're there, you're Chukmon Station, Football Republic, now you're there on top like a dis, like a dat. All right, I tell you, don't be smart, they go down, no, I say, be so, my brother, they finish, you know, answer the be back, Kimbo. Yes, so, like I tell you, the World Cup don't kick start, and on the way, we they get some interesting actions already, we're on the way already, and one thing I'm going to let you know for sure, be see, my brother, the first match was full of actions, and red cards, that kind of a thing, as it goes back, Kimbo. Meanwhile, I make an election, don't say, like I already give you the update from 3 a.m. yesterday night. 3 a.m. yes, today morning, sorry. No vex. 3 a.m. today morning. Also, their time is different from our own. South Korea beats the team, what did they call? Aha. The team, what did they call? Czech Republic. 2-1 that early hours of the morning. And we see they expect another game to happen today. Okay, no forget, say, early hours of the, okay, by 8 o'clock today, Canada are going to play against Bosnia and Herzegovina. Then by 2 a.m., USA also going to kickstart their opening. Okay, as the HOT by 2 a.m. Now USA going to play against Paraguay. That is tomorrow morning. Then by 8 p.m. tomorrow again, Qatar going to play against Switzerland. Then by 11 o'clock 8 p.m., Brazil going to play against Morocco. As it goes up by Akimbo. So interesting. And as the World Cup, the Binu, as it goes up by Akimbo. Meanwhile, make us let you know, so with the expectations now, Brazilian goalkeeper Alisson Becker don't come say they go do everything possible to start on a great note. Even Germany, how do they call it? Germany defender Ta don't talk and say they go play with, they don't go play like the bigger dogs against the Curacao FC. They go put in all the works when they need to making sure, say yes, they get a victory against them, because there is no small thing for inside this World Cup as it goes by a cable. Yes, our next coverage could be on Monday when Spain take on Cape Verde. Okay, when Spain take on Cape Verde could be our next coverage by 5 p.m. As it goes back, Kimbo. So keep a date, keep a time with us. Like I tell you, despite the fact that the Super Eagles of Nigeria failed to qualify for the World Cup, we'll see they give you all the updates on the commentary duties and, of course, on update level, so that you, sir, you're going to grab a bite and a copy of everything with the happen. As a matter of fact, make you feel like, say, you did either of the countries with the World Cup they happen, being it Canada, being it Mexico, being it USA, as the HOT, like a this, like a that. Yes, now hear me, I'm going to press pitch account for inside Football Republic this Kajad morning, because my time not a time is a jiggy kahensha. Tonight, Football Republic going to return back from 8 o'clock on reach 9 o'clock. Short sports, I can go there with you by 3 p.m. King Pablo Makanaki alongside Alaji MC OZ going to run things with you for his own wake-up show. Enjoy. One time. Cheers.

0: dear listener, we welcome you to OSA Herbal Care Venture, the pioneer in contemporary herbal medicine with over 30 years' experience in the field of herbal medicine. For the benefit of those that couldn't participate in our last program, this is another opportunity for you. This period, you stand a chance to enjoy better that 50% discount you have been enjoying before. As you know, infection is not our friend. Also, some chronic disease today occurs as a result of untreated infection that become chronic in your body. They cause constant urination, cough, joint pain, stiffness of joint, inability to sleep well, paralysis, inability to have children, acute waist pain, difficulty to urinate, difficulty to go to the toilet, problems with your monthly flow, and many more. My first advice today is, if you notice any symptoms of infection, make sure you take strong medication that can clear it totally. Some medicines are meant just to control infection for some time. Please don't control infection because they will later become chronic in your body.
1: If you notice pain in your body or your chest, or you observe burning sensation in your stomach or chest, or you notice that if you did not eat early or if you eat much pepper, you will notice pain or hotness in your stomach or chest, that is a symptom of sickness. If you notice pain in your waist and the pain also affects one of your legs, you need perfect treatment. If you observe that one side of your body is not working well, this may involve your hands or legs. Occasionally, this might also involve your mouth and tongue. This is a symptom of a sickness you need medicine for. If you observe that both of your hands and legs are having problem and you cannot control them like before, this equally indicates symptom of a sickness. If you notice that your waist is heavy, to stand on your own is now difficult, you cannot walk easily again, this can also affect the two legs. You need medication immediately.
0: Furthermore, it is very important that you confirm and understand the sickness in your body before you start taking any medication. Don't ever predict your sickness and take medication. Sound health is very important. Anybody can experience sickness, but anytime you notice any of these sicknesses in your body, don't hesitate to come out for perfect treatment. Some people always notice pain in their joints. Many people usually experience the pain, especially when they wake up from bed. Remember, you need medication.
1: For those listening to us for the first time, we are OSA Herbal Care Venture. We have different health consultants that specializes in different areas of human sickness. Also, we have succeeded in producing different well-processed and packaged herbal medicines under the best hygienic condition, which are approved by NAFDAC. Our offices are always open from Mondays to Saturdays between the hours of 8 a.m. to 6 p.m. Another thing you need to know about us is that you can only see our medication in our offices. We always mention on radio. So if anybody comes to your village or your house claiming to be OSA Herbal Care representative, please let them know that you have OSA Herbal's number, because everybody wants to be OSA.
0: Also, if you have done lab tests before, you can come with your lab result. If you don't have, you also stand a chance to enjoy free tests from us for those that need it. And for those that medicine does not work in their body easily, we have our OSA cleanser for you, free, to remove those things that are not allowing medicines to work in your body before we can apply the medication properly. For those that their place is far, you can chat with us with our WhatsApp number that you know before for advice. And for those that don't have it, our number is 0807-877-7111 and 0816-111-1557. For more information, kindly visit our office at
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1: Hey, yo, people, in case you don't know, your boy is Pakuti, the Telepikini, a.k.a. 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It's right here with Abons Baba and MC OZ via Una Wake Up Show. Make sure you don't miss this one. Make sure you don't tell that die, because we get so many goodies for you guys. You know what I'm saying? Catch up.

0: All right, so welcome back. Happy Democracy Day to you this morning. And at the demo, they go, you they follow me, they go like that. As everywhere, everywhere, so me, this morning. And everywhere, bust around 2 seconds, they play the show. It is yam.
1: Oh, yes.
0: Everywhere, ofaku, ofaku. Now, who go, I know, who no go?
1: Can never ever know.
0: Whether they report or the weather they report.
1: Where are you?
0: That's everything good.
1: It's group up.
0: Welcome.
1: Oh, yes.
0: And we tell you, say welcome this morning. Everywhere stew, everywhere do okay. For me and you, and me, we go like that.
1: Oh, yes.
0: I see the heart.
1: Very important.
0: Now, happy Democracy Day.
1: Mm.
0: To you and me and you.
1: No, we lie.
0: Depend.
1: Dependable.
0: Mm-hmm. Okay, so like you know, so those of you know, the president will address the nation this morning.
1: Wow.
0: On top of this one. I don't go if you read everything when the president talk before I finish, and that means...
1: Influency.
0: And next month. plenty.
1: Wow.
0: It takes too long. So, I go just pick out the points, the key points of waiting in talk. I could just summarize them for you.
1: Okay.
0: And 21 things with the cuckoo when the president talk. Number one out of them, he say Nigeria don't maintain 27 consecutive years of civilian rule, and they mark a historic democratic milestone.
1: Wow.
0: The second key point for the whole long talk, he emphasized, say democracy, though it never did balance well for we country now, but it must be defended.
1: Okay.
0: We will nurture them and strengthen them. Number three, Kokobi, say he called for peaceful election. The president, during the address, they tell INEC and security agencies, political stakeholders, to ensure say credible elections happen, especially for Ekiti and Osun when they come up.
1: Okay.
0: He's saying need credible election to happen for these two places.
1: What the president do?
0: Then number four, he talks, say the National Assembly, judiciary, the media, civil society.
1: Okay.
0: He describes them as the main four pillars of democracy.
1: Wow. President is on this place.
0: Number five.
1: The
0: president also tell the citizens and other institutions. He said, if we want to criticize our government based on our policy.
1: Okay.
0: He said, Muna Duan, without losing faith in Nigeria. He said, you want

0: talk about my policy, yes, but no come talk and come talk say Nigeria don't die, Nigeria no now. No lose faith now our own. You feel some of this policy no make sense. This policy no good. This policy, this one, that one, yes. But no come talk and come do a thing.
1: Come say come no off faith. Just like when my mom and papa beat Bukin and the rest of them they cry. For that reason, no come because of that one. Come say your mama and your papa are no good or incredible.
0: Say they no be your parents again.
1: Wow, okay.
0: You get to the point.
1: There's a point there. There's a point.
0: Now number six. The president talks say now you to go drive the future.
1: Very important.
0: He say young Nigerians in they urge them to stay, innovate, work, vote, rather than to abandon the country and japa.
1: Oh,
0: you say, Moon, I know they jackpot again.
1: No, we lie. You know, even if you want to buy the car, buy it to jackpot in a plane now to come up for this country. Now, I say, okay, the procedure and the rest now, your own weight.
0: So, you say, Moon, I know they jackpot again.
1: No problem.
0: You say, Moon, I stay. Moon, I innovate. Okay. Think of something.
1: Oh, Moku in our base.
0: Work hard.
1: Wow.
0: Vote too.
1: Okay.
0: During election.
1: We simply make every youth to go outside, go do PBC and get ready for to vote. Okay. That's good. Thank you.
0: He also, number seven, he paid tribute to our security forces.
1: Wow. Very important.
0: The president, they commend the military, the police, the intelligence service for their ongoing sacrifices.
1: Wow.
0: We appreciate the president for
1: that's
0: that one.
1: That's good. You know, easy.
0: Now, so we also acknowledge say insecurity challenges day.
1: I like this one now.
0: The president they talk about reference when he talk about the kidnapping for inside Oyo and Borno State. He talk say security they remain a concern for this our great nation.
1: I think he go finish like he go add more like.
0: And he say number nine, the 2026 budget they allocate 5.41 trillion naira. To defense and security, the highest ever. And number 10, he also talk about the expansion of security personnel.
1: Okay.
0: He say police, they recruit over 15,000 new police people.
1: Now?
0: Yes.
1: Wow.
0: And also, army also, they recruit thousands of new people too.
1: Okay.
0: Say all these ones that they do want to beef up security.
1: Oh, my gosh.
0: He say we don't gain for the fight against terrorism, as they talk, say by now 81% of terror-related deaths down they down by 81% since 2025. Over 13,000 terrorists now don't they neutralize.
1: Nobody
0: and it's a significant disruption of insurgent operations. They scatter their operations. Number 12, it's a the more than 124,000 insurgents and dependents don't surrender through rehabilitation programs. Number 13, the president talk about he they want bandit them.
1: Okay.
0: Terrorists.
1: Oh.
0: The president warned them during his speech. He tell bandits and terrorists to surrender or face decisive. Force
1: finality,
0: yes. What? He said, with this one, no amnesty window
1: again.
0: He said, go show now. If you no surrender after this, my speech now, if you no surrender,
1: you are going to see. Wow,
0: that one had a warning from the president.
1: This one, serious.
0: Well, he also called for national unity. The president, they stress the crime get no ethnic identity. You know, if he talks in only outside man, they kill. Now, you know, if he talks, say, not only Igbo man they kill. You know, if he say, not only Yoruba man they kill. He say, this crime, armed robbery, not the only Hausa people they thief.
1: Okay.
0: You know, go come and talk, say, not only Igbo man they rob. And only Yoruba person
1: he
0: say, criminality no get identity.
1: Wow.
0: Where you go say, now these people. Now then they do this particular.
1: I think I agree with the president.
0: Because if you say no, now some people they kidnap. All these kidnapping when they happen, when Zoludo then scatter the other day, no be Igbo boys run. So now through the president talk, but then
1: as
0: he the urge Nigerians to reject this division.
1: Okay.
0: Of breaking us into different parts.
1: Wow.
0: And make let you know say on top of that one, he give honor to June 12 heroes.
1: Yeah.
0: He paid tribute to key figures of the pro-democracy struggle, those who fight for us to enjoy this democracy. We include MKO Abiola, Kudu Atabiola, Gani Fawemi, and other prominent activists, them, like Bola Ige, them, Alfred Rewene, Abraham Adesanya, Anthony Enahuru, them, and he pay respect to the likes of Balaraba Musa, them, Beko Ramson Kuti, and Frank Kokori. They recognize their sacrifice for the securing Nigerian democracy.
1: That is very important.
0: And number 16, the president talk about democracy must deliver economic benefit.
1: Which
0: hello, sir. Hello, sir. Keep that wish first.
1: Okay.
0: The president, they stress that democracy supposed to be felt by the people daily life, not just during election. So people suppose they enjoy democracy for economic benefits suppose come with
1: that. Why the president going to do like somebody that analyze it? Because I say, number one man, you are the one who is supposed to see the implementation of this thing happening. As a common man, on behalf of common man, please allow me breathe on this matter. They say this one, everything president don't talk, you know, is not my business. Is a president supposed to be able to do what we call a town hall meeting, not be the Balabu Ono, to address this particular one? Are we really experiencing democracy in Nigeria? This I know.

0: the president, when be president, Bola Tinubu, taking time, explain the reforms when he described as necessary.
1: Okay.
0: He said, no, be optional. He said, to fix the strained public finance and restore the stability. Okay. I make a new one.
1: We are still waiting because now that
0: stability.
1: God bless you. That is what we are. In fact, as a common mind and speaking for everybody, that is part of what we are waiting for in the country.
0: Well, improve economic indicators. The government reform done increase federation revenue, improve fiscal transparency. It boost investors' confidence across sector. Number nine, na energy and power sector reform. He said key steps include signing the Electricity Act, expanding off-grid and mini-grid power, addressing metering deficit and sector debts.
1: You see this fight? This signing now, no problem. But let them sign
0: Number 20, sir.
1: Come on, man, breathe in, out. You know how easy that is. No problem.
0: Thank you. Now, why I say may you Britain now?
1: No problem.
0: Minister, the president now, they talk from the post. Not the minister of power come out the other day, the new minister. He say power don't improve.
1: The name we talk,
0: huh? Well, look, come on, man. Breathe in, out. In.
1: No problem.
0: Now, the minister of power, whenever even do 2 months, tell us, say power don't improve.
1: He no tell us the grid where the power from improve.
0: Area when people begin enjoy them.
1: Okay.
0: He no give us statistics where he meet the power.
1: And we confidence.
0: And we waiting him begin do them to take carry them
1: up.
0: He no tell us.
1: We die, they give me confidence. You say let me breathe.
0: Hello. Come on, man.
1: Okay.
0: Yes, please.
1: Okay.
0: Number 20, vision for economic freedom and prosperity. President Bola Tinubu, they conclude, while in June 12, they secure political freedom, this generation must achieve economic prosperity. They focus on job creations, growth, and improving living standards of the citizens.
1: I don't know why I like the president's speech this morning for democracy.
0: Hello.
1: But, sir, I'm putting you.
0: Hello, sir. Hello. Come on, man. Breathe in. Out. Thank you. Now, the president, they announced national award to Nigerians when suffer persecution, endure indignity and exile, incarceration at times, solitary confinement for democracy when coming to existence.
1: Okay.
0: He gives some award to some people, the likes of Barrister Ayaka Lawani and others. Plenty of people who are not begin mention their names here, including Chief Ralph Opiora. Now we're going to talk more on top of this one, on top of this point. My phone line, they open for you to negotiate with me. All you need to tell me now, most of these points, when the president talk, which one you agree on, which one you don't agree on, talk your points, are they here with you? We'll go for this summarization of market indices, and when I come back from them, we go sharply open the phone line so that I go hear from you.
1: I need
0: you
1: to see the minister in power.
0: Okay.
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5: 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You don't believe me? No be here the follow talk. What do you dey think?
6: 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I don't dey find how I won pay school fees since, and I never see. 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
3: 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Ezi.

0: All right, so welcome back. We don't come back this morning. Now we sit here with you. And the phone line now with the intro, I'm open. You know, like we talk, we don't hear the key points when we pick from waiting. Mr. President here addressed the nation this morning. So may you feel free to call us, tell us where you feel so okay of all this speech when the president give. Now hear you now. Day with them, so that we go know where you day.
1: Do they here?
0: May we go that place? Hello, who there with them out there?
2: Good morning, Papa.
0: Yes, very wonderful morning to you. Welcome.
2: Yeah, Stephanie, thank you for
0: Okay.
2: Please, I want to ask you something. Please, now who write that in case your president to read for us?
0: He addressed the nation this morning.
1: I don't understand.
2: No, this is the first time I'm concurring with OZ.
1: Eh?
2: See, let me tell you, this is the first time. You see this one? Eh? He's on point.
1: Thank you.
2: You see this one? See, apart from that angle where President Tulip said the killing is not for one side state, not for Igbo outside Yoruba. I find that one. Do you see other one? In fact, the person that tried that in Gil president to read for us this morning. But
0: so where you not agree on? Where you not agree on, Stephanie?
2: No, they should avoid me. I don't want to get angry.
0: Where you feel say the president, you know, agree with him on his speech?
2: I know I agree with everything. Okay. I know I agree. Except that one.
0: Okay.
2: For electricity on. In fact, they should avoid me.
0: Okay. No, wahala.
1: Sorry.
0: Sorry. I go tell them they avoid you.
1: Very important.
3: Hello, good morning.
0: Yes, good morning.
3: Yeah, Emeka, they call for Monisha.
0: All right, welcome, Emeka.
3: Our president don't talk to us. We say they vex us. Why you go vex us? How many of us get voters card? How many of us have made sure that our children who are 18 years and above has gotten voters card? How many of us have made it possible for our friends to get voters card? But to pray, we bring the civil service with prayer. Is it prayer the Israelites are going to fight in Gaza?
0: Not be lying.
3: Is it prayer they are using to make Israel to be moving forward?
0: Hello?
3: We need total union. Total union. We citizens are the major problem of Nigeria. Do you know that?
0: Okay.
3: If you look back, are you hearing me?
0: Yeah, there with you, there with you.
3: If you look back, there are people who did not do campaign. They didn't do any campaign for once. But because of people with the party he belongs, they become senators and federal house of representatives. We are there now. For the causing problem. So we are the problem of ourselves. But many people will tell you, if whether you vote or not, they will put you the one. It's a big lie.
0: Yeah.
3: You know that if Nigeria, about 70 to 80%, come out and vote massively for somebody, then we read, even if the president and the INEC chairman regain, we hang on their truth. We must
0: yes.
3: have this truth.
0: Yeah.
3: The problem of ourselves, smart now, but he is prepared to deceive ourselves. Is God a magician?
0: No.
3: Is God a magician? Is God
1: he never.
3: To get developed? All their citizens. It's physical work of us that will change this country.
0: Yeah.
3: Not the prayer, in as much as prayer is very, very important. Thank you so much.
0: Thank you so much. I agree with you.
1: Don't mind, sir.
0: Hello, Daddy. You go say your vote finish. Can they shout, Mr. President? You know, do this.
1: Leader.
0: Hello.
4: Good morning.
0: Yes, good morning.
4: My son. All the people on our president, they come. Hungry, they respond. I said, let them go releasing those sensitive children. Our push our children, make them go bring them come out. The only thing one I believe in him. Why do we don't turn this country inside peace? Thank you.
0: Okay.
1: Dear myself.
0: Dear thank you for thanking us.
1: Oh, yes.
0: It is what it is.
1: It is what it is.
0: Hello.
5: Hello.
0: Yes, sir.
5: Please let me chip in to the matter in 2 seconds. Okay, can I go on?
0: Okay.
5: You see, look at the last year by-election we had in Anambra State. If you vote, you raise it up, you see, because you've already discussed with them how much they will give you. They get 10,000, 20,000, 30,000 just for one vote. But they say, once you come out, they will give me the money to agree with them. Who are the cause? Is this Satan or we are the cause of our problem? We need total unity. Thank you so much.
0: No, thank you. All right, so now those went collect their and said their votes for the by election.
1: Yes,
0: Branain they talk about.
1: Yes,
0: we some collect 10, 20, cholera, pa. Then now they shout to now Tunubu give you 20,000.
6: And I don't understand. Like, I don't understand. After you don't sell your boat to Queenies, I don't know the confidence of people. See, again, we say this governor is a buy somebody, this president is a buy something, and you with your own conscience mind, you don't collect money and you still hide the airport in me. To come outside and see say the people are bad. Let me tell you, the most wicked somebody in this life is not the president, is not the governor. You see, you, we had the mind. In fact, you don't even have any interest to come as a common somebody.
0: You see this thing when this Emeka talk? Not true.
6: They don't
0: deceive people with that thing when we say, collect money. If you don't collect money, your vote no go count.
6: Imagine.
0: Make your vote count. Collect money.
6: Then you
0: forget
6: now,
0: that one.
6: You
0: when,
6: go confidently still collect
0: but
6: that money.
0: Now, the truth be say, if the vote no they count, all those people when win election, we Peter Obi name.
6: Yes.
0: How come their vote count?
6: God bless. I mean,
0: so quick simply go tell you say that line that lie that they lie you
6: and it's
0: your
6: obvious
0: vote, they do it
6: in the count
0: in the count.
6: Oh yes,
0: because if they say vote no count, most of the senators, House of Reps,
6: yes,
0: House of Assembly people when lose election,
6: yes,
0: to people when they don't even know. Like that guy for Kaduna when they run Okada. When we House of Reps
6: for a Labour Party
0: in the camp,
6: now
0: go APC, they don't give a ticket.
6: Imagine.
0: If they say vote, you know they count. How that guy for take win?
6: Oh,
0: your vote.
6: They count.
0: They count.
6: Yes.
0: Stop to they sell your vote.
6: Please.
0: They count.
6: Oh, by count.
0: The other day, I don't know whether you see that video of some people for inside Ondo State. They give them 1 kg of semo.
6: Oh,
0: that's more packet of semo. 1 gram.
6: Where you go past 2 days? If you say you want something with your
0: depend on the family.
6: Depend on your family. And if you get Rosa family, we understand. Say
0: if you
6: that
0: get
6: day.
0: Boys, when don't come up for age like 23, 24.
6: You know, go past 1 day.
0: They, if they do one once, if you know, believe.
6: You know,
0: and they hold them for hand. People, mother.
6: Comfortably.
0: Papa.
6: I just.
0: When 1 kg begins sing on your mandate.
6: We sat. Now, these same people, they find sense for the quantity. Now, then go prepare you.
0: 1 gram of semo.
6: Imagine.
0: No be bag.
6: You sell your piece of.
0: No be 10 kg of semo.
6: You sell piece of yourself.
0: 1 kg.
6: And your
0: small packet.
6: Imagine.
0: Now, you go to do all these things finish tomorrow. Come they look up to your uncle when they do well. Your auntie when they do well for business. May she know they support you. Hunger won't kill you, but she get money.
6: Imagine.
0: How should that be your problem?
6: Nah.
0: I just want me and you, they the same page.
6: The same label.
0: You understand?
6: Or leading me.
0: No, no, who they blame and who know they blame us?
6: Honestly.
0: I see the heart is so.
6: Honestly.
0: Okay. Now, yeah, church, go close.
6: The wise is annoying the wise.
0: What did he talk?
6: The wise is annoying the wise. Now, that one, a normal language. A word is annoying the wise. They will get here, let them here.
0: Okay, now we see for talking. Yeah,
6: sorry. I think I made go too much English.
0: Yes, a word.
6: It's annoying the wise.
0: Mm-hmm. Use that like that, too.
6: Please.
0: Use your head, dude.
6: Please.
0: No talk, say person, no tell you.
6: We are told you now.
0: We don't tell you.
6: Dog.
0: Your vote will do it.
6: It they count.
0: It they count.
6: Bam. Use it as a pride.
0: Use them. Go collect your PVC.
6: Go.
0: God, they do miracle.
6: Thank no, you so
0: if
6: much.
0: You no help yourself,
6: yes.
0: God no fee help you.
6: Let me use the opportunity to even say thank you so much for the INEC people who did this and this and not. They are there. I know it's not easy for them. I went there that day. In fact, I won't cry that day, but at the end of the day, I carry my own PBC. You too, you can go there. Go and collect. Stay there. Sacrifice. Everything for this life now. All about sacrifice. If you are not ready to sacrifice, don't ready to enjoy.
0: Mm-hmm.
6: Yes.
0: Now, so... So when I saw we go to leave you here, come out this morning, everywhere, the Marama. Area to the world, and in cargo they come on top of for the world we ain't get to do with our government. Una good morning.
6: Choo.
0: Thank you
6: Demo
0: for sewing into our lives.
6: Demo,
0: my name is Nakpos, but I call me King Mo.
6: Elijah's Wizard.
0: Good move.
6: Choo.

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1: Love language, Ikua. Now, pigeon now.
0: Pigeon?
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4: 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Then the common man go talk as he dey do am for body. 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You go put mouth, we go chook mouth. Because our government, not the people, be the government.
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And for our whole Ali Bunine, she be a Ugo one of Wazobia. Come, chillax and cool your body for Kulele Zone with the first lady every day. 2 p.m. go reach 6 p.m. Pokom on top Kulele Zone for re-political matter, tori, gist and yarnings. I'm a

0: Now, so I'll go enter inside the Delta State. Make we talk like matter we concern security for inside that area. We say the Delta State Police Command, the talk said they don't arrest the members of one suspected fraud syndicate and two alleged drug peddler dealers. We say they in different separate intelligence led operation will lead to the recovery of 1,600 counterfeit United States dollar bills, military camouflage, and also many quantity of bad drugs. We say people go they take, they go they seal onicha from inside the Ogwashi. According to the police public relations officer for the state, SP Bright Etafe, he said the operative of this special anti-kidnapping unit, they place these people under surveillance. 1 5-man gang, we say they involve in, say they go they deceive people, they go they defraud them, they go they talk within their no be. They're going to live a fake life with a United States dollar, fake dollars. We will say, no. I said, now so they can't catch them red handed for inside this one. For inside one red vehicle, we will say they no register on Ramo, na SUV. You can't talk. He said this operation, it lead to the arrest of four suspects. An investigation, they go on to make sure say they discover the full people waiting for inside these activities. Country person, yeah, as you hear and so, now here I go to grab break on top of inside area to where we'll bring come your domot for inside this time. Don't forget, we're going to see the come your way by 6 p.m. for Nimogbe and by 7 p.m. World War Tory Part 2. Don't forget, say if you listen to us from any part of the world, wherever you day, you know, be limited. Because if you listen to us via our online link, it will be www.wazobefm.com/onicha. And don't forget, security na collective responsibility. No people wait there around your neighbor, no go rent out for person. Maybe say you go come cause problem, you can't demolish your house. And report any suspicious activities within your locality to appropriate authority. Together, we feel come up criminality for inside our society. This news is a package by Kenneth Crew of Former, together with the production crew. I mean myself, we can deliver the news to you. My name is Naola Yinka Owolabi. Continue to enjoy the rest of your day. Better person.
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6: 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See, I watch you now. No, stretch your hand, say you want to change that radio. Because I want, in fact, everybody raise your hand. Everybody raise your hand, I watch you. Raise your hand. Hands on your head now. Hands on your head. I see, that's the stubborn. She won't change that. She won't the door. Even if you raise your hand, be like, say, you go jump something. Raise your hand, I watch you. You that guy, you still say you stubborn. Raise your hand. Don't change it. I don't want you. I still want you. See, don't be stubborn. I want you. Now your girl, a girl, no talk shatter. Now I'll be a picture.
7: Oh, yes, it was.
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0: So, welcome back, my people. Now, see your favorite girl there on top, Mike Precious, Wazobia Peach Princess. And I see there here with Ife Sinachi. And don't forget, say you don't see tune into Wazobia 93.7, the one and only, the best radio station in Nigeria. Whatever you did, listen to me. I say thank you for always sitting and standing with me. Because you're a better person. I make you sit down tight, so because right now, nah, time for radio police. And you know, we're going to give you one or two
1: security tips.
0: Yes, where you go use.
1: You know, say your safety and your responsibility.
0: My people, you know, say security matter not be something where we see anybody feel joke with. Because currently, Nigeria know they smile.
1: That's so.
0: And as the level of insecurity, it don't increase. It don't give some people IBP for Nigeria. Everybody got to be careful.
1: Yeah, so now kidnapping now be the word of the day.
0: Everybody got to be careful and they conscious of waiting they happen around them. Waiting they happen for your environment. Waiting they shelly. Yes, being your brother's keeper this period, you know, toward you, that person, that your neighbor, where you are now and they fight, if it be say tomorrow, you go, yes, say they don't carry your neighbor. You go, come, they pay you, say, ha, if you say, you know, you forgive your neighbor one or two info before your neighbor come out, daddy, but because of saying, I get one small argument, you know, you won't be your neighbor's keeper. Yeah? So today, we go give you one or two tips where you go, they use, they carry on, they go. As you they go, as you they come out, and as you they for your house too. Eh? And make sure say so you share this information where we won't give it, because if he save one or two person life, if he save one or two person life, and we no come give you this tip so that your heart go begin to do big, so that you go begin to feel. But we just can't give you this tip so that you go there at a lot. You go feel protect yourself. And also you go feel protect your family. And also your that neighbor where you know like, eh? You still get one part of you where we say one protect him. You know? You still get one part of you where one protect him. So this useful information, this useful security tips where we can't give you, may you open your heel. May you listen.
1: Yeah, so.
0: Yes. But I won't go same market. If I come back, I go begin to give you those tips. And they come there with me, no go anywhere.

0: 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Come one, come all.
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Ah, oh, yes, was the Chukmau Station 93.7 was Obera Femonicha. Now there is today, this gadget evening, and I still inside evening Oyoyo. And I take the hear my voice so as the match at the go. So don't forget, and I still inside the Don't Shell it. Now we'll stitch it on put. And that one, what is summer you? Now the one with BNXN and the BSRs on the beach attire to back outside. Yes, on this other this week, so you don't shell it. I don't shell it. Many things you don't shell it. Many things don't go down. No. But then, make sure to let you know, say so don't shell it. Say one man, don't slump. Can't go the land of no return during a football match for inside the Plateau State. And they not say weekend only come soon. And at time, people take go to do one or two exercise to take keep fit for the body and soul. So you, before you go to engage in any type of exercise, whether not jogging or whether not football, whether not gym, you go try to check your blood pressure, check your BP, check your sugar level, check your heart, do heart function test. Make you dey sure say blood they pump as you supposed be. Make you no come go where you go keep fit, then come from there enter 6 feet. By then, people go come they tell say village people, or they go tell say na poison, or they go find one name give them. I know you know me say all those name whether they attach to them no they happen. You know me say all those whether they go say na poison, whether they go say na village people, whether they go say na spiritual attack anyone, whether na anyone where they take color. You know me say that one no they happen. But sometimes now because say we know they look at our health well, they follow they contribute to those ones, and when it could happen, we feed a point finger to the wrong channel. So you won't want to go sports as the weekend comes to. Check yourself well. Do some health check this weekend. It is very, very important. Yes, and also inside this week, you don't share less. See one woman, then catch him for inside the dose state where he won't throw away in 5-year-old Pekin inside the river. After he told say one seer, whether a prophet, we know, whether a native doctor, we know, but now this is where the sea road, nice sea road for us. Say, make you go through where the Pekin, same Pekin, they possessed by python spirit. But thank God, say they don't catch the woman where she did the process. So, you will be say, you go do your prayer things, or you go, whether not the traditional side, anyone.

where you dey go, anything where they tell you, where they see for you, you need to shine your eye well. Make you know, make them not see the one where be say, you go make you, you know, go come think with your brain. Because Igbo people, they talk, say, Dibia Baal Gafa, Ina Baku Uchegi, that is to say, if then they tell you, if they give you prophecy, yourself go they use your brain for inside the prophecy. Not be say anyone where they just tell you, or they say, they see this one, so, you now self go come follow like that. Because you know, say, some of them, no, they legit. Some of them are fake. As the matter, they be. So you have to be careful. Yes, on the notes in our raining season, we day raining season, and it don't shall I say thunder.

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They know they fit differentiate them. You go find one place, cuckoo wait. If possible, if na that place where you go, na place where if you sleep over, where you go the next day, where we say nothing go spoil. It go dey better for you than to go begin to risk your life. Yeah? Because this 14-year-old boy, now, where he dey go dodge rain, where they fall on that tree where he dey, and so thunder make a pararau. And so he take go kaput to the young man. Maybe if to say they inside house now, where we say thunder protector day, maybe this kind of thing, if it never happen to her. May the soul of the young man continue to rest in peace. So you, where we say you won't work inside this weekend, you have to be careful. And again, those of now where we say now they carry dirty, take full inside gutter. I take God, they beg you. I take everything where you hold in high esteem. Take, they beg you. I beg. No, they do. Rainy season don't come. This no be season where we say you go pack dirty, take food for gutter. Yes, rainy season come now. Water no go see where they pass. Water go come full road. People now no go know where be gutter. People now no go know where be road. So I beg, very, very important. Use this weekend now where we enter. So if your gutters don't block, we'll clear them. It is very important. Yes, and also this week, so you don't share less. Say they don't arrest a boyfriend who try to murder his girlfriend. You will be say weekend don't they come, and then you don't plan to go your boyfriend house side, or you will be boyfriend, you won't go your girlfriend side, say you won't go enjoy the weekend there. Make sure say you tell person, say, see where they go in case. The period will then not be period where people they just carry waka come out anyhow. If they ask you where they go, are they come not be location? Are they go so person place? When you reach that person place, send a voice note, take a picture or video, show proof, say you did that person place, send them to your loved ones. So that if you get as it begin happen, they fit know. Are you where be say person go they come out? You go use you do excuse for your mama or your papa. If my mother call you, tell her say they your side. You have to be careful. If my father call you, tell her say na me and you come out. You need to be careful, because if something go do that person, and no be you and that person come out through through, and no be your side that person day through through, you know what you follow. Help me, oh. They won't lock me up for waiting. And no, no, we cannot help you. We can only say justice for Ebuka. We can only say justice for Chiamaka. We can only shout free Chiamaka, but we cannot bail you, because evidence is not there to prove, say, this person, you know, there with her. So anybody where you know, say, they use you, they lie. And you will be parents if they tell you, and I mean, this person, they call that person to confirm if true, true, the person there with her. The times now ahead, it really get as he be.

Yes, and also inside this week, you don't surely say police don't rescue one young boy who jump inside the lagoon, inside the water for Lagos. They don't rescue him. After the young man say, now nah, plenty thinking, he won't use thinking, kill himself. Now he could say, make him take his own life by his own hand. But thank God, say they don't rescue him. Person, imagine person will come out all the way from Oyo State to go Lagos to go commit suicide to take kaput in himself. So this now weekend where would they enter? So check on your people. That person will be see don't tell you know they see maybe don't.

0: street person where you don't hear, where you hear from, or you don't notice saying don't they over quiet this time, follow him talk. If you get a spare, because most times, most things where people they go through these days, it got to do with the finance. That is money aspect. If it be like, say, you get money to spare, if you tell and say, Baba, if not money be problem, tell me. Make I know where I feel happy from. Because some people not agree open up because they're not saying that money matter. If they tell you, if you say you no get. But if you feel, say, maybe this period, God bless you and you get spare to spare. If you tell and say, now money be problem, tell me. At least if you tell you, maybe if you talk from the one where you get, know where if you take support from. Instead of the person today. And you say, if we something don't over bother you, talk to people. Make it be say, help never come. If you be say that person, where they say, if I tell this person now, this person no go. If you be say, now even go be your help. Or maybe now even go fit to connect you to a person will go help you. No use your own hand to take life where we say you know fit give. Now beg, I de beg you so. Yeah, so and also inside this week, I don't share it now. Say police don't park one woman for inside Delta State where thief two children to take replace her own two children. We don't go the land of no return so that the husband man no go no. We're there in the era where they thief people children, they sell for money. So you where be say you day out there, you really, really have to be very careful. Who you dey leave your pikin with, who you dey give your pikin to. You where go carry pikin go market back and for back, your mind come out. You no go pay attention. At the go market sometimes I go see some women, the way they will take back pikin. You go see say their attention no even day. They don't forget say they carry pikin come market. You have to be very careful. People, these times now get as it be. People don't resort to do many things. This now period where people they say, I must do anything to survive or not be me. Go die put. So you have to be very, very careful. You need to know how you take the leave your pikin with person, whether now your neighbor, whether now your cousin, whether now your nephew, whether now your brother, sister, pikin, uncle, daughter, son. Igbo people go say, Bachara Anyagi, be careful. All right, and don't share left for inside Ogun State. Say police now don't arrest security guard where browse 16-year-old girl London. Imagine security where supposed to safeguard Pekin. Where be say if Pekin get who they do them anyhow. Where we say no feel safe. You go call the port to security. Say, come on. You get one brother where they tamper with me. We want tamper with me anyhow. I don't understand what the brother they do. And the same security now can carry gun, threaten the Pekin. Can go browse the Pekin London. If the people were supposed to protect us, now can become our oppressor. He go let you know, say, we know they safe for anybody hand. So you, where we say you get a young Pekin, where we say see they come up of age, you need to be careful, ask them questions, if at all. No be every time you go put fear for Pekin body. If you get who want tamper with her, you no go fit her, you may not beat her. More rich market to the come back.
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Eu sună și eu, Turkmen Station 93.7, was over for Municha. Now there, you still turn down Gidig Bama, and I still inside Idon Shelle. Now we should done put like this, so... And I'll be doing at the summer, you know, the one where I shall care, and DJ Snake title Worship. All right, and I got to tell you for inside it, don't shell it. I will let you know before we enter that market. Say, police don't pack here one security guard with a 16-year-old girl London for inside Ogun State. As the matter take go so. So you will be say you get a pekin, when be say city come up, you have to be careful out there. You need to ask your children certain questions. Make you and then they get a one-on-one discussion as a papa and mama. Well, now be. Because now a responsibility bill very, very important. And then I go see they let you know, see, for inside those states, so they don't pack a one woman and a husband where they once sell their sister Pekin for 3 million naira. You see what I tell you? Say, as a Pekin, keep your Pekin very well. Not to say, now my sister, now my brother, now my cousin, now my father, junior brother, sister, Pekin, uncle, daughter, son. In paternal father, we from the same side. Now, in mama, I not also make you not trust your family member. I not also make you not trust your brother. I not also make you not trust your sister. I not also make you not trust your cousin or nephew. But you need to be very careful to avoid stories that touches the heart. We're there in a desperate time, and a desperate time require desperate attention. It require desperate measures. It require desperate rearrangement. Make you not become victim of circumstances. Make you not become a victim of had I known. Because they say, had I known, according to Gege, go tell you, saying at the last comment of a fool. So you will be saying you're out there. You have to be careful. You have to pay attention to details. As you move for inside this weekend, be very careful. Mind how you move. No keep late night. As you even sleep, you know, sleep like say you don't go the land of no return. You could sleep with as a soldier, so that any paradigm you wake up, check your environment, check your surrounding. Remember the one with me, I get to tell you for inside, they don't share the discard that evening. 8 p.m. sharp, you could join JK Dozabata for you could join OD Zander for Inside Football Republic. I'm going to update you. All the latest and all the capable way don't happen inside the world of sports and inside the world of football go reach 9 p.m. And once you knock 9 p.m., the wavy daddy, DJ Sniper, go come back, come carry you the go, carry you the trabaye for inside the Friday night life. Go summer, you beduti, you tire for tonight. You're not saying just the return, so plenty bedu day inside the turntable. We're going to turn you around for tonight. Enjoy your weekend. I'll go catch you again tomorrow evening once you knock 8 p.m. to 10 p.m. for inside weekend, surely. No touch the dial.

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It can be acute, like a quick sickness, or chronic, like something that sticks around. Bacteria are like tiny living organisms that are all around us. 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Thank you.

0: matter wetin your love language be. Wazo be a de dear. If na act of service, wazo be a de do am. If na communication, who they do am with us? If na gifts, with our plenty, plenty giveaway, wazo be a de do am. If na physical touch, unko, you know, we dey.
1: I beg. 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

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So, this is Ander, now we're on the MIC. And I'm going to be the captain for inside the sports ship this evening. The drop I'm hot, hot as they play, as they show. If you know the latest inside the world of sports this beautiful, but delicious evening. Don't forget, the big one don't start. Yes, from this time yesterday at the FIFA World Cup for 2026. After 4 long years, finally, arguably, the biggest footballing event for inside the history of the sport itself. It all finally starts out there in Mexico yesterday at the Estadio Azteca, yes, in the city of Mexico. And beautiful, beautiful display of football between Mexico, but not so beautiful for South Africa with a lot of disappointing errors. Everything we're supposed to go bad yesterday, been go bad for South Africa after they've been lose that game in disappointing fashion. 2 red cards, even so say Mexico themselves also be get a red card in that game. But obviously, South Africa have been a very shameful disappointment. Yes, now waiting South Africa have been displayed yesterday against Mexico. While by 3 a.m., while men slept, yes, other men on the other side of the world, by 3 a.m., South Korea been in action versus the team, what they might call South Korea versus Czechia, yes, Czech Republic, and the two teams will be battle things out there at the Houston Stadium in the USA. Yes, another beautiful display of football. South Korea have been securing 2-1 comeback for inside that game to emerge victors in the second game in the FIFA World Cup for 2026. And yes, what about now? I can confirm to you by 8 p.m. we don't see the third game. It don't day live currently between Bosnia and Herzegovina versus the second host nation, Canada. Yes, the Canadians are currently the game in a nil-nil. We'll see the watch as it happen, as it drop hot for inside that particular game. Then later in the early hours of the morning, by 2 a.m., one man go to sleep, other men go to play football. The third host nation and the main host nation, yes, the United States of America, they will battle things out versus Paraguay for inside the FIFA World Cup. A lot of games go see happen also on Saturday and Sunday. I think arguably the first big game we go see for inside the group stage will be that one between Brazil and Mexico by 11 p.m. Tomorrow evening. Yes, now that big one we'll see. And don't forget, so we still get transfer news. We'll go talk for inside the show and a couple of one or two Nigerian news here and there for inside Football Republic this evening. But what about now? We guys go sell small markets. We'll come back after this break. No go nowhere. 93.7 was OBFM.

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